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101.1 WNOE. That's Josh Ross. Hey, how you look? Happy Friday Eve. It is your Friday Eve, right? Tomorrow's your last work day of the week. Get Friday off and the weekend. And if not, maybe you should spend tonight on LinkedIn looking for a job that does give you a long weekend.

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1: Well, thank you. 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
0: That is a small fortune. You can do a lot with that. Go on vacation, pay off some debts, buy a lot of food for this weekend. Win again tomorrow at 8 with Bobby and the crew. Here's Megan Maroney. It's Beautiful Things.

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1: Our U.S. men's soccer team playing right now against Bosnia. Our players pretty proud of the fact that they can rage bait other teams. Apparently, they know how to get under people's skin. Here's Laura Lena and Chase Matthew. It's All My Exes.

Back in the day, Potts Farm was a place to go. Load a truck up, hit the dirt road. Jump the barbed wire, spread the word. Light the bonfire and call the girls. King in the can and the Marlboro man. Jack and Jim were a few good men.

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0: 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That's Luke Combs at BYU. My name's Corey on the TikTok gram at Corey on Radio. Christy and Metairie, thanks for listening as you drive home. How much longer do you have in your commute?
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101.1 WNOE. That's John Morgan, a kid myself. My name's Corey, and maybe robots aren't going to take over. This one just got fired from its job. A robot did, yes. Give me 7 minutes, and I'll tell you what was going on with it.

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2: 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Boston is a song I wrote when I was waiting on a guy who was picking me up. I couldn't stop thinking about him, and this is what I was feeling while I was waiting for him. Here's my song, Boston. On a train.

0: 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And that was my song, Boston.
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101.1 WNOE. That's Dan and Shay. 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

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Gotta keep things fresh in your relationships. 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So how about you book a trip for the two of y'all to Vegas this September and hit up our iHeartRadio Music Festival. Lainey Wilson here is a part of it. 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

0: 101.1 WNOE. That's Jason Aldean. Don't tell me. My name's Corey, and Marcy and Lacombe, you just got done with Din Din. What'd you have?
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1.1 WNOE. Yeah, throwing a 4th of July cookout. According to the number crunchers, a party of 10 people should only set you back $74. 74 to feed 10 people? It's not a whole lot. Gosh, if you want two hot dogs, just know you're going to be eating like the top 1%. Don't be greedy.

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0: 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Well, you can buy a lot of that with $2,500 in your next shot to wins tomorrow at 8 with Bobby and the crew. Here's a Bailey Zimmerman.

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After all my shopping for Prime last week, I'm on a budget when it comes to food, ramen noodles, and whatever's in the work fridge that has not been opened. TV dinners, they're fair game. Here's Alexandra Kay. It's straight for the heart.

0: 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So this 18-year-old in Georgia was cruising, well, more than cruising, on the Interstate 85, 138 miles per hour, weaving in and out of vehicles. Police eventually got him to pull over, and they got him for all sorts of things: speeding, reckless driving, fleeing and eluding police. And when they arrested him, the kid goes, "What do you mean?" Yeah, that's not even denial. That's just the kind of response you give when your phone auto-corrects your crime for you.
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95.1 WNOE. Had a really embarrassing thing happen to me at work yesterday. I wonder if this has ever happened to you. 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It's on the top of my TikTok gram at Corey on Radio. 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

0: 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That's John Morgan, kid myself, and this is Dean when he found out he won a lot of money.
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You're having a bunch of people over to your house for the 4th of July. 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That does not sound like a whole lot. 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

0: 101.1 WNOE. That's Morgan Wallen with Don't We? My name's Corey, and here's a good dumb criminal story for you. In Memphis, three dudes broke into a jail around 2 a.m. dressed in black, carrying bags filled with contraband. They got caught. Going to be spending a lot of time there now. And not really a crime plan. That's like the world's worst surprise delivery.
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30: 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Boston is a song I wrote when I was waiting on a guy who was picking me up. I couldn't stop thinking about him, and this is what I was feeling while I was waiting for him. 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

101.1 WNOE. Along with the USO, we are doing United We Toast. 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Here's Corey Kinnick, Wetzel.

101.1 WNOE. That's Grayland James at Water at a Wedding. And do you think we'll be having a wedding Friday? Taylor going to be tying the knot with Travis Kelce. All signs point to yes. A lot of action around Madison Square Garden. Going to play you, Taylor, after Jason Aldean. It's Don't Tell Him.

101.1 WNOE. That's Ian Mutzik. Love is Blind. So they did it for the Bills, the Chiefs. They're now doing it for the Bears, making a Christmas movie for them on the Hallmark Channel. Maybe our Saints can be next. And so I'd love to be in it for like a little cameo, be like the Waterboy. You know, I just need like a half a second of screen time. Here's Luke Combs.

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Kenny Chesney, Carry On. Kenny going to be traveling to Vegas this September, our iHeartRadio Music Festival, along with Lainey Wilson and Snoop Dogg. Hopefully you. If you haven't got tickets, I would hurry. AXS.com.

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0: 101.1 WNOE. That's Luke Bryan, country, and she knows it. My name's Corey. You a big coffee drinker? Because there are now two beverages at Starbucks as of today. The S'mores Frappuccino and then the S'mores Cold Brew with Marshmallow Cold Foam. Going to set you back a small fortune, but sounds good. Like a bunch of execs at Starbucks got around a table and said, what if camping, but with Wi-Fi and a rewards app?
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101.1 WNOE. That's Riley Green. Think as you drunk. You're going to be flying here for the long weekend. 19 million people are going to be joining you. Going to be busy in the air. And because of that, TSA says get to the airport earlier than you would. That way you can make it through the security and all and not miss your flight. Tomorrow is going to be the busiest day to fly. Here's Megan Maroney. Beautiful Things.

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1: 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Won't you stay for a while?

0: 101.1 WNOE, New Orleans, number one for new country. Ann Hudson is about to jump on and share some Nashville news with us. Ann, what do you have lined up?
1: Oh my gosh, Granger, we got to talk about this one. One of the most emotional moments that we've seen at the Grand Ole Opry in years, and why it took Rhett Akins more than three decades to finally get the invitation. We'll talk about that coming up in your Nashville news next. It was

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Okay, asking this question, what was your favorite game to play outside as a kid? 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
2: Fellas, you know it might pay to be a little more appreciative of your wife's efforts for your 50th birthday. 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
1: A woman in Missouri was arrested for allegedly poisoning her husband's Diet Mountain Dew with Roundup, weed killer, and insecticide. Why? Well, she said she wanted to be mean to her husband because he was not appreciative of the 50th birthday party she had thrown for him. She pleaded not guilty to charges of first-degree assault and armed criminal action and is currently being held without bond pending a hearing today. She's dumb and scary.
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8: Hey, thanks for starting your Thursday here with me on After Midnight, y'all. I'm Granger Smith, your host. Hey, I've got some things that went down on this day in history I want to talk about this hour. Plus, some Nashville news with Ann Hudson. She's keeping you in touch with your favorite stars out there in Nashville. Some things went down

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1: You know, I brought this up last hour, and I still want to hear from you. I'll put you on the air. What was your favorite game to play outside as a kid? 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
1: 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On second thought, never mind. We don't care. 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
1: Hey, Granger. I'm from Arizona, and I just wanted to say congratulations on having a show. And good luck with everything. Thank you for being such a good radio host.
0: Well, thank you, ma'am. Thanks for making After Midnight part of your night. Don't let

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0: Here's what's new in Nashville. Here's Ann Hudson.
1: So Garth Brooks, he's proven he's still one of country music's biggest draws. He set a new attendance record at London's Hyde Park with nearly 70,000 fans. And you know, that's his first show in the UK in like, what, 30 years? And he's got fans guessing. There is a mysterious countdown on his website that ends on July 7th. So obviously we'll keep you updated about that. You ever wonder what happened to Sam Hunt? Feels like he was just on the rise, killing in the country music scene, and then just kind of vanished. Well, sources are saying that he is choosing family over a busy touring schedule these days. You know, he's got three small kids at home with his wife, Hannah, and he just wants to spend time with them and be on the farm with his wife instead of living on the road. And hey, I respect that. I respect that so much.
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101.1 WNOE, New Orleans, number one for new country. Yeah, this relationship was doomed from the start. A cop dating a drug dealer. A perfect mix for a dumb criminal story. Earl Dibbles coming in next to tell us about this.

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1: Listen, I get it. Not everyone sleeps at night. Some of us think, some of us drive, some of us pray. Granger's with you through it all. Thanks for being a part of the After Midnight.

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1: 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I want to hear from you. You got a story for me? I'll put you on the air. Question is this. What was your favorite summer vacation growing up? 866-607-8383.

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5: Thursday morning, early risers. What's up? Welcome to After Midnight with me, Granger Smith, your host. I've got some good news I want to read for y'all coming up. Hopefully put a smile on your face. Plus some Nashville news with Ann Hudson. She's coming in with stories about your favorite stars out there in Nashville. All of this coming up, so please don't touch that dial. You don't want to miss it.

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Hey, thank you for starting your Thursday here with me. How about we get it rolling with some good news? Hang on just two songs and I'll share some with you.

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1: Hey, Granger, it's Connor, a truck driver out here. Pointing just calling to say thank you for keeping the music going all night.
0: Hey, thanks for listening, man. I appreciate the kind words.

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1: So after more than 30 years in country music, Rhett Akins is finally getting his biggest honor yet. John Party surprised him on stage at the Grand Ole Opry with an official invitation to become a member. Rhett was so overcome with emotion as his family, including his son Thomas Rhett, joined him on stage for the unforgettable moment. You can check it out at aftermidnight.com. You ever wonder what happened to Sam Hunt? Feels like he was just on the rise, killing in the country music scene, and then just kind of vanished. Well, sources are saying that he is choosing family over a busy touring schedule these days. You know, he's got three small kids at home with his wife, Hannah, and he just wants to spend time with them and be on the farm with his wife instead of living on the road. And hey, I respect that. I respect that so much.
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7: Thank you for being here. Coming up, I was in a restaurant. I saw a kid scream, and then I saw a mom scream back. It was unlike anything I've ever seen before. It was a young kid. And I laughed. I couldn't. I want to tell you the story coming up in a second. Thank you guys for being here. Let's start now.
9: Yeah.

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5: Eastbound Annunciation remains closed between Ray Street and Melpomene for utility work. That'll continue through September. Traffic is being detoured through the area. No major accidents or breakdowns on I-10. If you're making the trip in through Kenner and Metairie, Crescent City Connection Bridge, Causeway, and the Twin Spans, all are in good shape into and out of the region for the moment. And you can follow us on X at Total Traffic NO.
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6: The drive this morning remains on the quiet side as we're moving with no major accidents or breakdowns. No heavy interstate backups to get in your way either, at least for the moment. Everything appears to be in good shape into and out of the New Orleans area. So let's hope that trend continues as we move along this morning. All boats in service except for Point Alahash, which is still out until further notice. I'm Ray Romero.
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1: We have 90 seconds to figure out Amy's morning cornies. You ready?
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1: Let's go.
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3: Why should you never date an apostrophe?
5: Quotes. They skip.
6: Questions. They ghost you.
5: They skip. Pause. The goods.
7: What's the apostrophe? Which one is that one?
1: It's the one on top that goes in between letters.
7: Oh, like the plural?
1: Like, yeah, or it could be
7: too
1: possessive.
7: They're too possessive.
3: That's it. Okay.
6: Yeah. Oh, my gosh.
7: Got it.
3: Why did the rabbit eat the engagement ring?
6: Carrots.
1: Too many carrots?
6: Too many. He thought it was a carrot. Carrots.
7: Lots of carrots.
1: Too many carrots on it?
6: Lots of carrots.
7: He loves carrots.
1: Loves to eat. Is it carrots? It's got to be carrots, right? That's the joke.
7: Yeah.
1: Keep going. We have to get it, though.
7: Because it was 24 carrots. Well,
3: yes!
7: It was 24 carrots.
1: Oh, okay. Yes, yes, we hit the number? Wow.
6: Yeah, we hit the exact number?
3: Hey, he got it. Well, how did tightrope walkers find romance?

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22: I want to talk about the hottest ages of men and women. So this whole story came out about when women feel their hottest. Okay. And I'm going to, this is going to be equal opportunity.
23: Okay.
22: So just so everybody knows, this is going to get us in trouble, but equal opportunity. What age do you think women feel their hottest? Amy.
24: Is it late 30s, early 40s?
22: I'm looking for an age here.
24: Okay. I'm going to go in their 40s.
22: No.
24: No?
22: Morgan.
24: I feel like it has to be like 31, prime age.
22: So when women feel their hottest, and I would say there are a couple factors here. One, just because you're younger doesn't mean you feel hotter. A lot of times you feel uncomfortable. You kind of get in that spot, that sweet spot of you're mature enough to know what you want, how your body, and also you still are able to look hot.
24: That was my thinking with the 40s. Is that too
10: old? They've already had kids at that
24: well,
10: point.
24: Well, and I felt like in my
23: 20s. Oh, no.
24: Oh, my gosh.
22: The answer is 34.
24: Okay. I can get on board with 34.
22: Is that too, that's too old?
10: I thought it was 24.
22: But this is women feeling hot.
24: Yeah.
22: I think 24-year-olds still feel uncomfortable a bit.
24: Yes. Okay. Yeah,
10: I'm
24: didn't feel
10: fresh
24: like,
10: out of college, like, you know.
22: No. Okay, let me ask you this then. Oh, Morgan, finish your statement first before I go back to Creepy McGee.
24: I didn't feel like until I hit my 30s that I really feel comfortable in my own body. So like 20s, yeah, I might have looked really awesome, but I didn't feel awesome.
22: Now, what age do you think women are the hottest?
10: There we go.
23: Who's answering
24: don't
23: that?
24: Don't get gross. With
22: no, I'm just, everybody can.
23: No, everyone's answering that.
22: Because we're going to switch it up into the guys too.
24: I know, but we can't, nothing that ends with a teen.
22: You can't make lunchboxes rules.
23: Amy, let him be
22: Let him say his thing.
24: Okay, it needs to end with a...
22: What? Okay, Amy, you can answer first. At what age are women the hottest? It's an unfair question.
24: It is.
10: No, it's not.
24: Gosh, I'm just so... I'm in my 40s, and I think that a lot of my friendships, like the 30s and the 40s, the older we are, the hotter we get. It's
10: Stop.
24: True.
10: Go to the pool.
22: Okay, Lunchbox, she's not giving an answer.
10: Right.
22: Lunchbox, what?
24: That is my answer.
22: What's the hottest age?
23: Oh, no.
22: For women?
23: No.
10: 23.
24: Okay.
10: 23.
24: So fresh out of college.
10: Fresh out of college.
23: Older than I thought.
24: At least we're fresh out of college and high school.
10: I don't know. It's fresh out of college.
24: Okay.
10: They're developed.
23: Oh, my God. Stop,
24: you can't use that word. Actually, our brains aren't
22: it
24: yet.
22: It got creepy. I thought he was going to avoid it. I thought he was going to walk the line.
10: And it's just a perfect time for them because they haven't had the, adversity of the real world, the stress of the real world. They're still young and carefree. Mm-hmm. Nothing has taken a toll on them. They've just been living life in college and having the best time. Once you get to 26, 27, 28, you're out in the real world. You have the stress of a job, paying bills. It wears on you.
22: So the hottest age to you is?
10: 23.
22: Morgan?
24: I think there's a key part of this that Lunchbox is missing. In college, you are letting loose. You're drinking a lot. You're eating a lot. There's a lot that happens in college with like your hormones as a woman. So I would actually say like prime really age... if I look at like my body over the course of time,
25: wait, why
24: is it 27?
25: Body?
24: Well, that's
22: hot. It's physical.
23: We're talking about.
10: Yeah, we're talking about hot, Amy. We're not talking about mind.
24: Yeah, that's why I told him that
10: we're not
24: that
10: about
24: our
10: encyclopedias.
24: Brains aren't fully developed yet.
22: Morgan, what was your answer?
24: 27.
22: Eddie,
23: oof. Do I have to answer this?
10: Because why are you so scared?
23: Because like. I feel like it's no win, whatever I answer.
22: Yeah,
23: here.
22: That's right. It's one of those dumb bits we do. This gets us in trouble.
23: This is a no win, going to get us in trouble, but I'll be honest here, and I will say 35 years old.
10: Oh, my. Shut up. You are such an idiot.
22: I'll say 32.
23: Yeah.
24: Wait, guys.
22: I'll say 32.
24: Just wait till you get older.
10: You guys are lying.
22: You're asking us a question. I'm giving an answer. I don't think it's fair for you to tell us our answers aren't our own opinion.
24: You didn't like my answer.
23: What's
24: you
23: wrong
24: didn't,
23: with our
22: you
23: answer?
22: You filibustered for 30
24: I didn't
22: minutes.
24: Filibuster?
22: Yeah, you did.
24: No.
22: You're just like, well, I don't know. Okay. Guys,
23: come on.
22: What's the hottest age for a guy? We can just ask the ladies.
23: Yeah, ask the ladies.
22: What's the hottest age for a dude? Period.
23: And I'm 46. Just remember that.
22: What kind of marker are they using?
23: I'm just
22: on
23: saying,
22: you?
23: Maybe she's going to say 46. I just want people to know.
22: What age are guys physically the hottest? Amy.
24: Physically the hottest.
23: She says 46.
22: Are you going to filibuster or are you going to give an answer?
24: I'm trying to think of an answer, but all that keeps coming to my mind is 50.
10: Oh, my God.
23: Okay. All right.
22: Morgan, what age are guys the hottest?
24: This is tough because I feel like it would be like a young, like a late 20s, early into 30s because guys glow up later. See?
23: Yeah.
24: They definitely have their glow.
22: It ain't
24: like
22: 50.
24: It's not like that college range because they're still a little quirky. They're still figuring it out. I feel like maybe 33.
22: Okay, I would probably say 32, 33 as well. Because your metabolism is still rocking pretty good. Anything you do physically that changes, your body will change because of it. Once you get up to like our age, it's like you got to put extra effort in the change. And not only that, when you get hurt, you don't bounce back quick. So I'm going to go, that's what I'm going to go. 30, I'm going to go 33-ish. You guys want to answer that? Lunchbox, yeah. When's the guy the hottest?
0: I have no idea.
24: Yes, you do.
23: Yes, you do.
22: Eddie?
23: 35. 35
22: for you both across the board.
23: I think so. I think everyone's pretty like comfortable with who they are at 35 too, and that reflects on how good you look.
0: Eddie, can we be real? Do you really think women look their best at 35 years old?
23: Yes, I do. Oh my God. Because anything younger than that is like they don't even look like a woman.
24: What are you talking about?
23: I'm not about that.
22: So Morgan doesn't look like a woman to you?
23: No, she's like a little girl.
24: Oh, that feels creepy too for some reason.
23: That's why I don't find her attractive.
22: Really wait, no, weird. That's wrong. When do you think the guys feel the hottest? So this is the other part of that women's question.
23: Oh, feel.
22: Wait, so that was...
23: That's different.
22: Yeah. When do you think guys feel the hottest? Eddie?
23: I mean, younger. I think we feel like we're so hot at like 25. But like Morgan said, though, we're like Bambi, dude. We're idiots.
22: Lunchbox?
0: I mean, I don't know.
23: You were there once.
24: What about feeling? When have you felt
22: your
24: hottest?
22: When have you felt the hottest?
0: I mean... My whole life I felt hot. That's the problem. It's like
23: when you were a kid?
0: Yes.
22: Do you feel as good looking now as you did when you were 25?
0: Yeah. Like I still like when if I go to the pool, chicks are like, there he is.
22: That's true. They are like, there he is.
0: Yes. And so I mean,
22: I don't know that they're like, there he is, but they're like, there he is.
0: And maybe my hottest was probably, you know, when I'm slamming shots and chicks are at the bar just going, man, that dude is good looking. He can drink with like a fish.
23: Like a fish.
0: Yeah. So maybe 24.
22: I think I would say 36.
23: That's when you feel the
22: hottest? It's definitely the 20th because I just didn't feel comfortable in my own body until like yesterday, but I'm a little hater. Okay. Like yesterday was the first day I ever woke up. I was like, yeah, I feel pretty good here. I think 36 guys feel the hottest. 32 is when they actually are. It's a pretty good little window there.
23: Yeah, it's good.
22: Amy, anything you want to say? You really haven't said much this segment.
24: Yes, I have.
0: You said a lot of words, but you haven't really said anything.
24: Just because my answers are different than everybody
22: else's.
24: You
22: haven't given an answer. I've been like, hey, give us a number. And you're like, well, are we talking about their belief system? Or are we talking? No, it's.
24: Well, I was just thinking overall attraction, but I did give an answer. I did. And I think that y'all probably feel your hottest. Yeah. In your late 20s.
22: Oh, I didn't know.
24: Okay,
23: you didn't?
24: I
22: didn't have any money then.
23: Well, yeah, that's true.
22: I was broke
24: and ugly. Now you're equating money to the...
22: To feel? Feel is different than look.
23: Yeah, like your confidence, that's part of your look. Like,
24: oh, okay. Yeah.
23: If you walk around all sad with your shoulders hunched over,
22: that
23: I don't
22: was
23: have
22: me
23: any money.
22: Until like yesterday.
1: Yes. Bobby Bones Show.
2: Happy 4th of July. Coming up. Tell me something good.
22: Yeah. An Army veteran battling severe injuries and PTSD found a lifeline and a very unexpected companion that saved his life. It's a great story. Amy has it next. And tell me something good.
18: Bobby Bones.
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20: Our quiet morning has been interrupted. We've picked up an accident on eastbound I-10 just before the veterans on-ramp. This is a crash that does involve an injury. In fact, an EMS unit is on scene. They're blocking the left lane with a couple of vehicles further up on the left shoulder. Start of the line has almost hit Williams and really starting to slow down on us. So you're going to lose some time here. Again, this is eastbound I-10 at Veterans. I'm Ray Romero.
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day, Potts Farm was a place to go. Load a truck up, hit the dirt road. 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
3: All right, we have picked up a new hotspot in Metairie. You're going to find this eastbound I-10 just a tick past Causeway. The right center lane is blocked there. And before you get that far, we have the remnants of our previous crash back at Veterans. That one's on the left shoulder, though, has been for a while. Oh, by the way, it's also starting to rain. That's not going to help matters. Currently 25 minutes, Kenner to the Superdome, but it may be getting heavier now as we go along. I'm Ray Romero.
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22: Chris Lane.
25: What's your favorite song of all time?
26: That I've written or?
25: No, just in general.
26: Oh my gosh.
25: I know. It's a really difficult question.
26: Yeah, because I would have so many, but I mean, the first one that comes to mind, Kenny Chesney, I Go Back.
25: Why? Why did that come to mind first?
26: I don't know. I think it's just I love nostalgic style songs, and that song in particular is very nostalgic for me. It kind of takes me back to high school. It makes me think of sports, like being on the baseball field and taking batting practice. That song's playing in the background. I don't know. I just feel like I've heard that song a million times, and it never gets old.
25: Who's your Mount Rushmore favorite artist of all time? Four artists all time.
26: I mean, Kenny's definitely one of them. I would say Tim McGraw is definitely up there. I listen to a lot of Tim McGraw. Man, I think Toby Keith was pretty great. George Strait.
25: That's four.
26: That's a good one.
25: Is that you capping out there?
26: Man, I guess
25: you
26: got to
25: pull someone off.
26: Say,
25: you got to pull someone off, though, now at this point.
26: I'm not going to pull anybody off, but definitely, I'm sure I'll
25: walk. You can't mention another one or you get shocked. We bring in a taser if you go five. We bring in a taser and tase immediately.
26: All right, yes. I'm going to leave it there.
25: So people have short attention spans, and so if they go today and they're like, hey, I heard Chris Lane on the Bobby Bones Show or the Bobby Bones Podcast, I'm going to go check out his album, Shade Tree, and they're going to listen to two songs and decide if they like the whole record. What two songs should they listen to?
26: That's a great freaking question. How about What Am I Supposed to Tell the Dog?
25: Okay.
26: By far my favorite song I've ever written.
27: The Dog?
25: Can you play a clip of that, please, Raymundo? Here you go.
28: What am I supposed to tell the dog?
25: What is that one about?
26: It's about a couple who gets a dog together. They break up. And then I tried to write a little bit of it from the dog's perspective as well. And I had gotten that idea from my wife who was mad at me one day. And she's like, if anything ever happens to us, I'm taking Cooper. And I started laughing. I'm like, yeah, right. That's my dog. Needless to say, I got on the mower and I was mowing a yard that day. And I really got to thinking about that. I'm like, that's a freaking song. It's country music. How have I never heard that before? And so I just wrote down on my phone. I didn't know it was going to be the name of the song. I just wrote down, what am I supposed to tell the dog? Like, the dog's like, where did this other person go that I love so much? Mm. Like, I'm with somebody that I do love, but where's the other person that I love so much? So I brought that idea in. I wrote two album songs this day with Jamison Rogers, Lydia Vaughn, and Seth Mosley. And I threw that idea out early in the write. And everybody's like, ooh, that is a really cool title. I don't know how we write that, though. So then I threw another song title out called Problematic. And Seth had this really high energy track with no words on it. And we're like, ooh, we should write to that. And then everybody in the room was like, I love Problematic. Let's write that song. So we figured out, we wrote it. And then right as we were about to leave, Jamison Rogers said, Chris, can we sit down for 5 minutes and just come up with a few words for what am I supposed to tell the dog? I have to be a writer on that song, and I don't want you to go write it with somebody else. I was like, sure. So we went into a separate room with just an acoustic guitar, and 45 minutes later, we came out, and that song was, we were like, oh my gosh, this is the saddest song I've ever heard, but in like a tongue-in-cheek kind of way.
25: You're right. I've not heard a version of that song where the couple splits up. You remember Feed Jake from the 90s, though? Pirates of the Mississippi?
26: Oh,
25: it was
26: like
25: if somebody, if I die, feed Jake. That was and Chris Stapleton also had a really sad song on his last record, too.
26: Oh, wow, yeah.
25: So, but that's the first time I've ever heard, like, if we break up, dog song. Because I've heard if we die, dog song. Man, yeah. Feed Jake maybe used to make me sad.
26: It's definitely, what I will say is, it kind of reminds me, not the song, but the moment that it kind of has live. When I play the song live, it's reminiscent of I Don't Know About You, where when I originally started playing that song, people were screaming the words back to me, and I'm like, whoa, that's like, this is like a legit hit. Like, I've never had from day one people singing the song. So I was playing this song. What made me end up recording it was I was playing it at shows, and people were going crazy over it. So then I thought, man, I got to record that song. And I have to say, it's probably, over the last 6 years, probably one of the most reactive songs I've ever had. And I'm only basing that off of live right now and seeing people sing it back. So I have high hopes for that song.
25: That's a good one. Maggie's song is Stapleton's song. That's sad, though. That one's really sad.
1: Run, Maggie, run.
25: Oh, my God. I don't even want to think about that. I'll start crying right now.
26: Yeah.
25: Give me the other song on your record.
26: Honestly, Shade Tree. I really freaking love that song and hope that it kind of gets its chance and moment. It's like my version of Rascal Flatts' Mayberry in a way. Like when I was in the studio recording with Dan Huff, who had done all those Rascal Flatts songs, I'd said that. I'm like, let's just try to make this a new school version of Mayberry. Like bring back a lot of those same sounds that you had for them. You know, the fiddle, banjo, mandolin, all that kind of stuff. I want to hear it.
25: Check out Chris' record. It is out today. It is called Shade Tree. The song is called Shade Tree. We're going to play your single, though, now, If I Die Before You.
26: Nice. Thank you.
25: Yeah, I don't know. Give us a little story about this. Just say something about it.
26: Yeah. If I Die Before You is the slowest song I've ever had in my entire career, but probably one of the most heartfelt songs I've had. A tough conversation between a husband and a wife, and one that you never like to have. But I think when you get married, you start thinking about stuff. When you have kids, you start thinking about stuff and passing away. So, yeah.
25: When you have as many as you.
26: That's true. Good Lord. This will be the last one, though. I'll make sure.
25: You did it the hard way, everybody.
2: Yeah, you have to, like, it is interesting. Like, one of the first things you do when you're joining a life with somebody is a will.
26: Yeah.
25: That was the first thing we did.
2: Huh?
25: That wasn't the first thing we did.
2: Well, one of.
25: That's right. That wasn't top 10, first 10.
2: Oh. Yeah. But why? Wait. Do you have one, right?
25: Yeah.
2: Okay.
25: But I left everything to Eddie.
26: Bobby, I better be in it.
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5: We're still looking at a wreck accident on eastbound I-10 between Causeway and Bonneville. The right lane is blocked by a fire unit. You have some other emergency vehicles on scene, so there's a lot still going on there. So that and the fact that it's also raining through part of that drive has combined to create a 33-minute trip between Kenner and the Superdome exit. Connection bridge in 9 minutes. Lafayette on out to Carrollton.
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8: The right lane remains blocked on westbound I-10 at Chef due to debris in the roadway. Now, you do have a work crew on scene trying to get this cleaned up, and they are sweeping this stuff to the side of the road. But as that goes on, the right lane is blocked. In addition, the entrance ramp from Chef Highway is completely shut down as well. We are seeing a backup that's going to start around Crowder. Expect about 8 minutes to get through that delay. I'm Ray Romero.
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0: Rain chances sticking around for your Thursday, as we're going to see a dose of showers and storms developing as we go through the later morning hours, and that will carry over into the afternoon. So if you live along the coast, your rain chances are a little bit earlier in the day, and then as you go farther inland, those rain chances pick up as we get more daytime heating. Speaking of that heating, we're still going to be in the 90s for highs, feeling like the triple digits at times today. Watch out for the lightning. Watch out for the downpours when they start to pop. For the Fox 8 Weather Center, I'm meteorologist Zach Fridella.
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0: This woman was walking her dog, and an alligator jumped up and bit her.
1: Oh.
0: Boy, shout out Florida, man.
2: Yeah, a lot of alligators.
0: You just go for a walk, get bit by an alligator. 84 years old.
3: Oh, no.
0: By the way,
3: oh.
0: She survived. So she didn't die. Also, shout out 84-year-olds surviving alligator bites.
1: How about 84-year-old walking?
3: Walking dogs.
0: How about dogs walking with old people? Yeah, all of that. So CNN and WBBH, she was out walking her dog, and they were near a pond, and she said she heard and like felt something moving, and then boom, a 7-foot-3-inch alligator bit her. It lunged at her, bit her legs and fingers. I mean, she's an old lady. She punched the alligator in the face. The alligator retreat. A 7-foot alligator. Mm. Is that with a tail? The alligator's big. I'm looking at the alligator. Oh, it's thick.
2: 7 is the whole thing.
0: It's thick. It's a thick alligator.
1: But my question is, so in Florida, you just can't even go near water.
0: It sounds like if anything's wet, stay away from it.
1: That's like you the can't rule. Take your kids fishing. You can't go feed the ducks. I mean, because...
0: I mean, you probably can, but it's watch out for alligators.
2: The rule is if you see water, assume there's an alligator in it.
3: That's the rule?
0: But how do you know the rule? Did you just make that rule
2: up? People say it all the time. I go to Florida all the time, man.
0: And they say,
2: Because you know me, every time I go to Florida, I'm like, you guys see gators around here?
0: No, you do.
2: I ask everyone.
0: Well, shout out. She lived. Her dog lived. But she's 83 and punched alligator right in the face. Man. That's it. All right. Thank you, guys. See you tomorrow. Bye.
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0: lands at number one for a new country. Man, we're going to be celebrating the 4th of July big time this weekend. Not just 4th of July, but America's 250th. Heck yes. And guess what? It's an all-American throwback weekend. Your favorite throwbacks all weekend long. Plus, guess what? Some of country music's biggest stars are taking over this Saturday from 10 a.m. to 7 p.m. So during 4th of July festivities, while you're grilling out and having fun and whatnot, every hour is hosted by a different country star talking about what America's birthday means to them, how they celebrated growing up, and a ton more. This is awesome. So turn us up all weekend long right here with 101.1 WNOE.
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2: If you're coming to the east bank of the Crescent City Connection Bridge, there are a couple of problems you're going to have to contend with. Now, they're both on the New Orleans side. First one you're going to encounter is before O'Keefe. There's a crash involving an 18-wheeler cab that does have the left lane blocked. And further ahead, right at the entrance to the exit ramp to South Claiborne, we have a separate stalled vehicle working there. Although that ramp is passable, backups are building to the West Bank side of the bridge.
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15: Lo Balogun and Malik Tillman found the back of the net in the 2-0 U.S. win over Bosnia-Herzegovina at the World Cup. Balogun out for Monday's game with Belgium after getting a red card. The first match today at 3 Eastern, Spain and Austria in Inglewood, California. Thursday action at Wimbledon, Iga Swiatek with a second-round victory. Madison Keys and Taylor Fritz also among the winners. I'm Frank Aaron.
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25: 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Malik Tillman drilling a free kick in the 82nd minute to put the match away.
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This weekend, you know, is the Nathan's Famous Hot Dog Eating Contest. Joey Chestnut always wins that thing. I just got to ask, if you were going to be eating contest, what could you win? What do you eat a lot of? 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

0: the number one for new country. I'm Aaron Michael in for it. Dusty. All right, so Trey is here. Trey, hot dog eating contest this weekend. Nathan's Famous One, all right, with Joey Chestnut. He's got an 88% odds to eat 60-plus hot dogs. He's got a 2% odd to eat 82-plus hot dogs. Big range there, right? Now, I was asking, if you were in an eating competition, what do you think you could win a competition eating? Like, what would it be for you?
1: It would be pizza, man.
0: Okay.
1: An exuberant amount of pizza, okay? Like, that is my go-to snack, meal, everything. I feel like I can win that.
0: So we eat a lot of pizza in this house, too. It's so quick, and you got kids. You know, we got four of them, so pizza's a favorite. But I'll tell you what, man. There's some times where I'm like, all right, dude, you've had five slices. Like, calm it down. You're not going to feel good, yeah. All right. What about you? What could you win in an eating competition? 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
3: And a stalled truck has been cleared on the Lakebound Expressway at Claiborne, but across the connection to the East Bank from Gretna to the CBD, add on an extra 17 minutes of drive time. Also, an accident was cleared in New Orleans East, I-10 eastbound at Chef. Delays still backing up on the high rise near Louisa. I'm Lisa Bakke. Follow us on X, Total Traffic, and out.
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45: 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The match was scoreless before Flo Balogun got the stars and stripes on the board.
46: 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He'll do the LeBron celebration. 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
1: 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Here's my song, Boston. On a

0: Hey guys, it's I Heart Country on The Verge artist Stella Lefty. And that was my song, Boston.
1: That is so good, too. It's 101.1 WNOE, New Orleans, number one for new country. So we're talking about the Nathan's Hot Dog Eating Contest this weekend. And I was asking, if you were in an eating competition, what would you eat to win? At Air Michael FM on my Instagram, X, and TikTok.

0: 101.1 WNOE, New Orleans at number one for New Country. I'm Aaron Michael in for Dusty today. All right, so let me go over here to Christy. Christy was talking about the Nathan's Hot Dog Eating Contest this weekend, and you know, Joey Chestnut always wins. If you were going to win a eating competition, what would you be eating, Christy?
1: It would be Oreos, and I will challenge anybody to fight me on that. I can devour a sleeve of Oreos faster than ever, and I'm not ashamed to say that.
0: Should it be? I love me some Oreos, too. Heck yeah. I love that. What about you? 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
3: Watch for rainstorms during your lunch hour and wet streets out there. And if you're traveling in the CBD, we're noticing some congestion on I-10 West from Orleans Avenue up to the Claiborne Flyover. Also, watch for slowing on I-12 East. We've got word of an accident near the Lacombe exit heading from Hammond to Slidell. It's about a 51-minute drive time. I'm Lisa Bakke. 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
20: It's a hot, muggy start to the weekend with a few summer storms. Those heavy downpours, gusty winds, and lightning are pretty brief, though, and does help out with our hot temperatures. Expect mid-90s through most of the afternoon. Triple-digit feels like temperatures, but anywhere that gets the showers and the storms will get a little bit of a break that'll slow us down as far as the heating goes. Similar conditions right into the holiday weekend, but all the storms likely out of here in time for fireworks. For Fox 8, your weather authority, and Bounce TV, I'm meteorologist Nakondra Norwood.
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0: It's 101.1 WNOE, New Orleans, number one for a new country. All right, so Brad, this weekend is the Nathan's Hot Dog Eating Contest, and Joey Chestnut obviously favored to win. Dude does like every year, I think. If you were going to be in a food eating competition, Brad, what would you eat to win?
1: I'd have to say some barbecue, man. If barbecue's put in front of me, I'm eating until you got to roll me out of there.
0: Yep.
1: I could win with that.
0: I don't know a time that I've had barbecue put in front of me and I haven't spent the rest of the night going, why did I eat that much? That was a bad idea.
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8: 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Collier underwent surgeries on both ankles during the offseason and hasn't yet suited up for the league best Lynx. Team hasn't given an estimated date of return to games yet. Fellow big Dorky Juhas has also joined practice. She's been out since suffering a midfoot sprain in April's EuroLeague playoffs. 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

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Oh my gosh, that 250K USA giveaway got your chance to win. 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

0: 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Tiffany, I need you to be honest on this, okay? AAA said they found that fewer than half of the drivers they surveyed feel like they would fail their written portion of the driving test if they had to retake it today. Do you feel like that?
1: Oh, I don't know. I don't think I could either.
0: See?
1: That's terrifying to think about.
0: I got to be honest with you. I don't know how good I'd be on the written test either. Like, driving, I got it down, obviously. But actually having to know the right answers, I don't know about that.
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0: 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Joey Chestnut's crazy, right? 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
1: Oh, chicken nuggets. I

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2: Too much for congestion developing in Slidell. Getting word of an accident on I-10 eastbound near Military Road. And we've got delays building now on I-12 east, starting at Highway 11. And, of course, the traffic will be getting thick heading from Louisiana to Mississippi and beyond if you're heading out to the beach. I'm Lisa Bakke. Follow us on X, Total Traffic NO.
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101.1 WNOE, New Orleans, and number one for new country. I'm Air Mind, and I'm out of here. Casey Carter's on the way next. Hey, you be good. Be safe and spread kindness. Leave you here.

0: Here's Jason Aldean on New Orleans number one for New Country 101.1 WNOE. It's Casey Carter with America turning 250. You know, we've been celebrating with $250,000 in cash. Hooking you up with your share of that money. You have four chances every weekday to win $2,500 to get out and take the ultimate American getaway. Maybe visit a state, a city, a landmark, something you've never seen, something you want to go back and see again. So much you could do with that money, right? Shout out to Michelle Dungeon, who won herself $2,500.
1: 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Yeah.
0: 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Let's get you on the list of winners, too. 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

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And that song makes me realize that somebody needs to sing about a Ram truck, right? Shout out to my friends, Premier Chrysler Dodge Jeep Ram and Harvey. Hopefully we'll get y'all a country song soon. It's Casey Carter. Thanks for hanging on WNOE.

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0: Chris Malone, Morgan Wallen, 101.1 WNOE. 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
2: And we're seeing some improvement now on I-610 eastbound. An accident was cleared at Elysian Fields. Heading from Metairie to the high rise at an extra 16 minutes of drive time. On the connection to the East Bank from Gretna to the CBD, it's about a 20-minute drive. Watch for an accident just in St. Rock Avenue at North Villery. I'm Lisa Bakke. Follow us on X Total Traffic NO.
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1: 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Here's your forecast.
22: It's a hot and muggy start to the weekend with a few summer storms. Those heavy downpours, gusty winds, and lightning are pretty brief, though, and does help out with our hot temperatures. Expect mid-90s through most of the afternoon. Triple-digit feels like temperatures, but anywhere that gets the showers and the storms will get a little bit of a break that'll slow us down as far as the heating goes. Similar conditions right into the holiday weekend, but all the storms likely out of here in time for fireworks. For Fox 8, your weather authority, and Bounce TV, I'm meteorologist Nicandra Norwood.
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0: WNOE. Got to say hey to Susan visiting us from Birmingham. She just had her first snowball today. What do you think?
1: This is the best thing ever.
0: Well, come on back. We got more. 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

0: 101.1 WNOE. I am Casey Carter. America's big birthday on Saturday, 250. And, you know, we've been celebrating with $250,000 in cash, giving you four chances every weekday to win your share of that, $2,500 to get out and take the ultimate American getaway. If you won that money, where would you go? Shout out to Stephanie Edmonds, won her $2,500. What you thinking?
1: I've really been wanting to go to Washington, D.C. 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
0: Yeah, well, hopefully she can make it up there, check it out, and hopefully we can get you on the list of winners, too. 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

0: Chesney on New Orleans, number one for New Country, 101.1 WNOE. Was so excited to see Kenny on the list of performers of our iHeartRadio Music Festival this year. Now, he's playing Friday, September 18th. 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It's Casey Carter, Shaboozy, Jelly Roll, Morgan Wallen, and more next, plus a chance at $2,500 coming up at 5 o'clock.
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0: Here's Bailey Zimmerman on 101.1 WNOE. I am Casey Carter. Shout out to Jason Hargand, won himself $2,500.
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0: 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Thanks for hanging out. It's Casey Carter with Riley Green, 101.1 WNOE. You should.

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0: New Orleans' number one for new country, 101.1 WNOE. It's Casey Carter. We got some fun stuff planned for you this weekend. 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
2: We're just getting word now of another accident on the Bunnacary Spillway. This one is on I-10 eastbound, about 4 miles before I-310. You're traveling from LaPlace to Kenner at an extra 20 minutes of drive time. Stalled vehicle was cleared on the connection to the East Bank. You're traveling east on I-12 from Hammond to Slidell. It's almost an hour of drive time. I'm Lisa Bakke. Follow us on X, Total Traffic, NO.
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27: 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They have yet to allow a goal in the tournament. Action continues tonight with Portugal taking on Croatia at 7, and then Switzerland battles Algeria at 11.
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0: Casey Carter on 101.1 WNOE, and this guy, Brad Paisley, and his wife, Kimberly, founded The Store in Nashville, which provides free groceries, health, and legal aid. 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
1: 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It's a dream come true to have my song on the radio. It's still crazy to say. Here's my song, Boston. On a

0: Hey guys, it's I Heart Country on The Verge artist Stella Lefty. And that was my song, Boston.
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Thank you so much for starting every weekday morning with the Bobby Bones Show. Back in action tomorrow morning, just like every Friday morning. We'll kick off your weekend dancing with the Friday Morning Dance Party. 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

Here's Megan Maroney on 101.1 WNOE, and Megan's one of the stars that's going to have her own hour Saturday here on WNOE. 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

0: There's Jelly Roll on 101.1 WNOE, New Orleans, number one for new country. It's Casey Carter. This is super cool what the USO is doing. It's United We Toast. 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
2: In St. John Parish, Independence Day is happening on both sides of the river at St. Peter Church in Reserve and also St. John the Baptist Church in Edgard. 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East on the spillway from Laplace to Kenner, it's a 17-minute drive. I'm Lisa Bakke. 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
26: In the first World Cup match of the day, it was Spain advancing with a 3-0 victory over Austria. The WNBA announcing their All-Star Game starters, the Indiana Fever at 3. Caitlin Clark, Aaliyah Boston, and Kelsey Mitchell. Minnesota and Dallas both have 2 starters. Americans Taylor Fritz, Frances Tiafoe, Amanda Anisimova, and Madison Keys, all with second-round wins at Wimbledon. I'm Frank Aaron.
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